Jeremy. 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

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From 31st of August 2026 onwards. Under the theme, Women Empowerment, let's celebrate Nari Shakti. 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
1: And what's going to make this really special is that just when you think you're tired, you keep the clapping going with everybody else. A Qawwali ensemble is really built on the energy of everybody that's in the room clapping together. You with me? And right to the drop, we're going to do this together, all the way.

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3: 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Yeah, baby, this is Jack Seals on Radio Channel 90.4 FM, and we are all together in this Western musical journey we named I Feel Good. So next 1 hour, baby, is going to be rocking, it's going to be popping, it's going to be locking, and it's going to be groove. Because I'm here, Telltale will be having all the Western vibes through ears to your heart, to your spine. So let's say that this show is mine. You can connect to me, 8899904904 is the number. I'm Jock Seals, this is Radio Channel, the beat of every heart. So my love, let it

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2: So friends, I hope that you are enjoying this beautiful lovely vibe of Western music. 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So we have a listener with us, Shadab, who has sent us a beautiful saying and a quote, a lovely quote actually. The sun himself is weak when he first rises and gathers strength and courage as the day gets on. Well, that's totally motivational overdose that nobody's gonna steal. So, with stealing, I mean this lovely song by One Direction, and the title of the track is Steal My Girl. So friends, this will be followed by other tracks as well. So meanwhile, you are enjoying these lovely tracks. Don't forget to hit me on 999-049-04.
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0: So my dear darlings, it's my time to sign off for today. The watch is ticking so hard that it's about to ache my ears, because this sound I don't like and I don't want to hear it. If it's about me, I want to be here talking to you, speaking to you, listening to you, just sharing my thoughts to you. So if you want to share anything, any feedbacks, you can search me, Google Jocksius, you'll get me. That can be DMs, messages, or anything, how you want.

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It's JOCKXEO, so I'm leaving you here with this track. You'll be shortly joined by Thanedar of Radio, or J Diva. Yes, I'll see you tomorrow, 9 to 10 again. So till we meet again, keep your heads high, walk tall, and always remember that I love you all. Bye bye, Tata, take care. Masalama.

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Dei sari baate, masti mazaak, fun, entertainment aur entertainment ke alawa, dei sari information aap tak pahunchti hai. 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